0: Yeah, I'm back.
1: R-374. 474th Street, Rochester Correctional Facility, for someone that broke in through 5.0.

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1: Man, you might apologize. 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
0: Yeah, just send it over.
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1: Patrol 83.
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0: section B203, turn left, sir. 74 Garfield Street.
1: We need that to be the next job out. 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I just need a unit to make contact, make sure she's home.
2: Two, one, three, I'll head over there.

0: at 113 15th Street. 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
1: Mm-hmm. 143, we're out within 113.
0: 10-4.

0: 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C221, Family Civil, 124 Leather.
1: 211.
0: 211.
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1: 10-4.
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1: Other half also called as well. Have an issue with mail, back down with white hoodie jeans, back parts.

0: Press a 9.
1: 4808, are you holding?
0: Negative 4808, go ahead.
1: Getting a report of a male down outside of the St. Joe's garage. It's North Clinton there, 72 North Clinton. Be going across the road.
0: RMVA,

0: 223, I'm near that job. 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
1: 223, 10-4. 408, male is conscious and breathing. Can you just start AMR?

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0: Apologies, 221, you can send us German Street 2 Vag, also.
1: Have one.

Truman Section be 305, 659 Bay Street for the calls on hold. Two 45 to the calls on hold, 525 Oxford, panic alarm right.

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0: 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Family Trouble 803 would find have. Physical open line with a physical altercation. Caller versus son. Caller says son broke her window. Be a biracial male named Twain Brown. Wearing a black North Face. Brown hoodie. Sweatpants. Car back to 43.
2: Zero three.

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1: 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We got cars in 32 Hopkins. 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
2: No, we didn't.

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1: 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Named Hector Hicks is back now wearing a white hoodie with a brown and green plaid jacket, black pants under a pair of blue jeans, left on foot, down line towards the witch.
0: Big copy, you should be able to put that.

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0: Control manager. Are you going to come to that Holly job?
2: Number 151 Holly Street. Initially was a menacing. Multiple kids playing in the street. One kid, green dog, black cane, ran at the collar. Give a description for approximately 13-year-old. A tan shirt, gray and black pants. Cane nails on the side of the house. There's also an ambulance job that is for the same location for a person having head pain or a headache.
3: It was very dramatic. I'm familiar. They called multiple times yesterday.
2: Temper.

0: Yes, ma'am, I can start for Henny and I'm right around the corner.
1: Pass the wall fire to ET to Henny and apartments. We have a whole car for the backup.
2: In breaking time.
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0: 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Female West Hospital with an IV in room 31 Newcomb Street.
1: Six seven, I'll tell you what's the 12-9-7. What's that?

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1: About too far left.
2: No, Milton Street at Thurston Road. Nicola says a kid ran to her with a bloody nose. Unknown problem.

0: The assignment is 72 North Clinton at St. Joseph's Garage.
1: We have one under the transit center. Turn them off for an SRR.
0: One under at the transit center, last for an SRR.
2: 143, I'll start.
0: 143, come.

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1: 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Clear the way.

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1: 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From Santa Rosa in relation to the St. Paul job there. Cleared right in. It's going to be for MEC.
0: Okay. And the St. Paul side, 10-7.
1: That is correct.

0: system in Section B 275 for the customer trouble, 666 South Avenue.
1: One for one, you can do the reckless there as well.

0: 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Send us Jeremy Park and Ryan to add your also the details.
1: 221-10, Fred, I'll look for a backup.
0: As well as you know.
1: Copy.

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0: 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Collar's been clocked over BNW.

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0: around South Plymouth, see if they have anything showing for the MVA at Plymouth and Durham, please.
1: Okay, I'm going to check it. 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
0: All right, thank you.

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2: 281.
0: 281, come close. But Chloe says she's having an issue with her boyfriend, and she keeps crying and repeating that she was scared and then she hung up.

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Yeah, my area. 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
1: Zero 3-1.

0: 223 Emerson for that job.
1: Thank you for the missing callers and neighbors. There was a male and female outside fighting. Male swiftly added on. Black male wearing red hat, red jacket, versus a white female. Miller shows a male with a gun in his bag. Caller does not want to be seen.

0: on both cars, 250 you take it.
1: For the menacing. Caller saying the mail that scammed him out of money has a gun, but couldn't see the gun. Sounds like a forgery report.

0: You send me Fillmore.
1: You're in for the family trouble.
0: 213.
1: Or going to be with ex-boyfriend. There's an order of protection involved. It's physical. Boyfriend's going to be black male with glasses, flashing, wearing a white pink top, blue jeans, arrived in the silver Honda Odyssey license plate, Lincoln Union William, 208. Someone's actually going to be 205 for the caller rambling, lawn down. Go ahead.
0: I'll take the unknown on East Ave. I have 263 with me.

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1: In the area, Tijuana.

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1: 396 Hudson Ave. For the unknown problem, caller screaming.

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0: Okay, sent for the family trouble for attending Genesee Street, apartment 1. 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
0: Actually, that spotter on the screen is showing 1416, over.
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1: 215, nothing showing, I'll set. Southern section, B277, Thursday, we travel 449, Hudson Avenue. Now, Dave, address requesting police can hear arguing in the background. Sorry, back. Five, seven, 10, 4.

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0: 4-1-9.
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1: Copy.
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1: 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Issue with the male ex-boyfriend. That's her. Apartment 6C. Power saying chemicals coming in the apartment. 21 looks like there is order protection involved and they're requesting a call when you get close to the location. Another car to start with 221.
2: Is there one I can start from a distance?

0: 5297 for the ShotSpotter activation, showing 9 rounds, 43 round place. The actual ShotSpotter is showing 120 to 136 Central Park.
1: I'm trying to.
0: Seven.
1: Seven. What about that?

0: 5200.
1: John, Central Park, west of Zion. 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

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I'm just south of North Street, just south of 658 North.

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I need a car to come in and block at Wilson. No northbound kill zone is to the north, so that car that comes to block, just make sure you get out of your vehicle. 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
0: 297 confirmed strikes into the house.

0: to me 257 from Tech Welfare, E62MUD, David. Tennessee Section, third party call of a person out with outside with a gun, no other info. 279 Reynolds.
1: 3, you can send it.
0: 3-day, third party, no other info for this person with a gun. 279 Reynolds Street, another.

0: 135.
1: You show me on this traffic stop there, north in Helena, and then can I also get one Goodman car to go to 108 Morton Street and just see what we got going on over there?
2: I already passed by a few times tonight.
1: Kind of activity or no?
2: It's wrong. Lights weren't on previous nights. Today it is.
1: 10-4. Let's make sure we do a few special attention.

0: You first, Mr. Mm-hmm.
1: You first, Mr.
0: I'll be going by that for you at 917 North.
1: The four last updated that is they're all fighting, all wearing black, white city, and left, but not, doesn't know if they're involved. Carver.
2: 237.
1: 237, 10-4.
0: 277, make confirmary, please.
1: 277, 10-4. Important.

0: working on.
1: Never mind.
0: So.
1: You guys, I mean.
0: Check welfare, please.
1: Number 862 MUD David Collar Rambling. Carter.
0: Two ways.
1: 37 so far.

0: in Bernard Street, open line, possibly a small child on the phone.
1: Five, seven, all set here with check welfare. You can send the unknown.
0: 257-10-4. Call back.
2: I'm on my way to

0: his public safety over at the Ethan Garage. I just want to let you know there's a couple more calls that came in. This one is showing 185 Bernard, and another one showing 189 Bernard.
1: All right. I'll see if I can track down those two with the phones.
0: Why?

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1: Yeah, unable to get a physical description, but our shooters are grouped together on three Vail bikes in their last scene, eastbound on Central Park, right after the shots fired.
2: Can you send me in 273, the suspicious at MCGA. We're just pulling out a bookie now.
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0: 97.
1: For that current, I do have three discarded EF bikes in the area of 156 Central Park. Not sure if it's related.

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1: If I have any available good new cars, can we head to that? Seven, I'm breaking away, heading there.
0: It's a black male in a brown jacket.
1: Yeah.

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Admin to the caller, he's going to be in the back there at 5300.

0: 411, for example.
1: Yeah, they're separate on the Columbia.
0: I'm sorry, you said what was the top on Columbia?
2: Negative. I'm off that.
0: Oh, okay.
3: Head over. I'll stay here for now.

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1: 113, that.
0: I use science and have determined that this appears to be old blood splatter from a previous incident.
1: Oh, okay.

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1: I think we hear some movement. No noise on the internet.
0: Copy. Just let you know the female's voicemail and call back twice.

0: 7. 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
1: Like 3, Carswell set.
2: So it's just going to be an MHD, 941.

0: 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I'll take 011 if you're also useless.
1: For yeah, 232, we have a different number.
2: 211.

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2: St. Clair Street, in room 3 and check the water fare for the female that's rambling on the phone.
1: And then just start pushing people out.
3: 25, I'll get different in one row.
4: 265 on that Megs.
2: Sorry, what?
5: I'll take A65 for you. Tell me what sound good.
2: All right, 65 leg for the male. We can drop the bus out off much.
1: And Harvard would probably help out too.
3: Two seven five.

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1: Opinion available, yes, sir.
2: Great.
1: Obviously, it's parked there. Start pushing out one way or the other.

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0: Lincoln John Charlie 5276.

0: 2-3-1. For the NBA, as of right now, there's no injuries. Well, we could use fire department, if that's possible.
1: We do have fire on the way.
2: Can you catch one more plate, too?
1: Go with the second plate.
2: David Union, 8113.
3: Do you have any questions on that or in the area?

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1: Landline with you, Jeff.
2: 10-4.

0: 135. 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And all of Monroe for that matter. Can we get a few more cars, possibly some other questions if possible? 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
1: So, what do you want the most, Eva?
0: Probably the easiest way to come in is probably Goodman, westbound, on Monroe, and then we'll just start pushing.

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1: King Gardner Ave will be apartment 4. Calling an issue with the intact mail.

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0: You can add the tag to New York. Baker David Sam, 2320, BDS 2320.
1: Yeah.
2: I'll start for Richard Street.
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0: Thurston.
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0: It's real okay. Since I'm from Thurston, the third party call thing, there's about 10 people outside. It's quite the start. This is 23 and 33.

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0: Can't read anything you're saying.
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0: Well, we got one for an MBA, one for the flight. 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

0: We're going to have 100 chicken pox run a dryer.
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1: Would be to respond to 136 Violet Street, along with firing EMS, a 20-year-old male who said he was shot.

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2: Two-seven-seven medical clearance. Uh-huh.

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1: Camera workhouses.
0: Reed, why don't you sit on out a few points for traffic to shut it down for him? I've got Clawson at Wild and Bowman right now. Take Wild and Hudson, Colin Hoover, and Hoff, or Laser involvement. So we narrow it down a little bit.
2: And Warsaw, we can send somebody blocking south on Hoover, we'll be all set.

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1: 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Third party call for a flex mail with a gray hoodie. I can call 911. 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

0: fun.
1: Long guns under a car here in the driveway. 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

25B to respond to 19 Baldwin Street, along with 6 and EMS, for the 41-year-old female appealing suicidal.

0: relatively into the family trouble. Caller is a third party, says your neighbors are currently fighting with one another.
1: The town as well, Dad. If you have someone detained, can you please confirm their pedigree information and send it to me? And also run 20 names on them, please. And actually confirm your pedigree, please.

0: I love the device.
1: For any cars that aren't on this roster job, we are going to be taking Clinton and Goodman jobs together. So if you can just dispatch the next job of importance to whatever unit becomes available.

0: cars in the 265B to respond to Mark's Texas Talk 487 Monroe Ave on the side street, along with fire and EMS. For 25-year-old female, possibly overdosing.
1: Genesis Section of Sector Welfare, back at 133 Independence Street, to the male outside, wandering and yelling.
0: Hanging on the window and has a knife in his

0: Is your official sign?
1: Oh, yeah.
2: I only have about 2 cars now on this job, but we will start taking those jobs too.
3: Or if that letter said same situation unless there was a two-week come.

for any car that was on the traffic point that, and the point that's not needed, that could relieve a two-bedroom car at Joseph and Wiles so they can put taking jobs.

drive through and he was heading toward Family Dollar, so his last mail and all left closing. Had a nice in his hand, and they do want to see the path of the location for the report.

0: 256 West Main Street, yeah, but it's a domestic. I
1: thought it was on our way to it, but we'll probably get driving away. Amber, I need to be loud. Copy. 9, 2, 4, 3.

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0: 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I'm not a male, I'm looking for a black male, right? 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

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I see wearing all black.

0: 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I need to be on my previews.
1: Yeah. 2:43. I'm back in 2:01.

0: one, 35 feet, 7 feet. 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
1: Oh, I didn't see it.
2: It's just coming in. I'm trying to read. It's 486 Monroe Avenue. They said people were fighting. One of them possibly had a sharp, something sharp like a knife or a piece of glass.
1: Yes, I don't have that
2: way. Okay, I'm sorry. Which car is it?
1: 35.
2: 235.

0: you're not in love anymore. Okay, this is important. They say one person would possibly walk on the way, but the others are still in the park.
1: Yeah. Don't see anything at all.
0: Okay, thank you.
1: And no one's thinking themselves, no, they're all standing around doing their normal things.
0: Okay, simple 135.

0: on the ground. But, can we start the MR? I see a 78 issue.
1: Okay, 10-4.
2: I'm going to be in the rear lot of 484 Monroe.
1: 484 Monroe. Some people that he was fat.
3: You want 5 out of 6?

0: 235.
1: Scott?
0: EMS is trying to confirm if this is actually a staffing issue or a medical issue.
1: Oh, no. This is just an overdose.
0: Okay, come.
2: We're going to have you, no,

0: Cessna.
1: Yeah, we're going to stop by 415 Flint and see if we can contact her.
2: Cool, I'm a little bit off up.

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0: 203. 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

0: 215. 215. 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

0: White Room, it's right in the south. 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

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It's 3-0 for 2 callers.

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She is always calling. 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
0: perfect. 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

and two hands on clean space to check the welfare. We're standing along with Anna, hoping to her patient who came back positive with health issues, left the hospital without being medically discharged.

line 10 Rose Street for the assault. Target location, somebody was posting on the page. 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

0: current getting a call from a mother of Courtney Smith looking for a call back.
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Down 4, Cargo Bay 241.

suspicious. 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We're also around Texas Hot. Carter back 225. I don't know that.

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0: 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Clayton versus the girlfriend.
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1: Send this to Neighbor Trouble for 200 Joseph Place. 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

0: subject to the customer trouble, 379 Lake Avenue. 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
1: No license.
0: 221 Pass 4. Just call records, please, Lake Sergeant. Call records.
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0: 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They're both 78s.

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0: I got to check the welfare for somebody that wants their boyfriend checked on because he slipped in the parking lot there. The Blue Maverick, I'm paying a plate.

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0: 265.
1: Time for 187 Mount Vernon. 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

0: C203 with EMS of the cause unknown in the parking lot of 45 West Ave. Team would be a medical alarm. Vital contact.
1: One 30 for 10-4.

0: 207, I'll stand for that call.
1: 207, head toward 91 Seneca Mayor Drive. They're stating that the grandchild's father is trying to take the kids. I don't have a description at this time. Partnership over 207.
2: I'll take 207.
1: 10-4.
2: Are you calling me?
1: 10-4 right here, Sadis. On the order.
2: Oh, yeah, I'm also.

0: Rachel drove off in a black Jeep. 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She gave us Mary Edwards door 7455.
1: 207-10-4. I'll be pulling up in just a minute.
0: Children are with the male, and she sees they're not in car seats.
2: Got one.

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We'll take care of that.

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0: Protection B273. 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
1: 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The 311 transfer, caller versus sister. The plane's going to be waiting in apartment 102.

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0: V273, Dryer Alley and South Union Street, 50 Con, a parked vehicle obstructing traffic. Quake holding one, Genesee holding one.
1: Four ten, have a Clinton assignment for a sergeant. 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
1: 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Carter back 201. Thank you. 7-4-241 on the back. 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
1: 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Operator's still on the phone. I believe you can just

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0: 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1-2-2-7-2-7-2-7-2-7-2-7-2-7-2-7-2-7-2-7-2-7-2-7-2-7-2-7-2-7-2-7-2-7-2-7-2-7-2-7-2-7-2-7-2-7-2-7-2-7-2-7-2-7-2-7-2-7-2-7-2-7-2-7-2-7-2-7-2-7-2-7-2-7-2-7-2-7-2-7-2-7-2-7-2-7-2-7-2-7-2-7-2-7-2-7-2-7-2-7-2-7-2-7-2-7-2-7-2-7-2-7-2-7-2-7-2-7-2-7-2-7-2-7-2-7-2-7-2-7-2-7-2-7-2-7-2-7-2-7-2-7-2-7-2-7-2-7-2-7-2-7-2-7-2-7-2-7-2-7-2-7-2-7-2-7-2-7-2-7-2-7-2-7-2-7-2-7-2-7-2-7-2-7-2-7-2-7-2-7-2-7-

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1: 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Part of my 253. Four, two, four, three in the back.

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0: section 8201 for the neighbor travel at Charlotte Harbor Town, 4575 Lake Ave, permit 814 versus 714.
1: 01, I'll take care of it. I'll be all set.
2: Who's 07?
0: Who's 07?
2: Everyone here says they're all set and didn't call. Myself and 37 will start for the check of welfare at 200 South Green.

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0: 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We don't see him out here. 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And same over here. 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
1: Kevin, it looks like there was that EMS job associated with us. 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
0: 10-4.

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0: 10-4. 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
0: Copy. 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

0: 233. 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
1: On 5 mil black, happy teenagers, handguns all black. 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
1: We're all set. It's one half on.

a handle and advise on that 1231 Hudson Road that just came in. Doesn't look like there's any indications of violence or threats or weapons. Just mental health issue. No, could you see if they can handle the job and advise us if they need us?

actually contact a little bit. If anyone can help. Two, four, five, for the residential burn alarm, 25 Vic Park Base.

0: call for the mail train and use the stolen credit card.
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2: 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All set of this on the that annoyance at park. 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
1: And we're trouble on St. Paul.
0: Wall Street Apartment Heat. Caller versus ex-boyfriend verbal.
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1: Like, we love location. We're also clear.

0: They're talking in for your current admitted medical now for the 45-year-old male not conscious down on the sidewalk.
1: Yeah, it was another male that was laying on the ground.
0: Actually, it's regard for this broad and brown, it looks like there's on scene, and they had

0: 32 Jones Ave, apartment 3. 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
1: Is that family trouble? We're all set. 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

0: 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It's going to be a white male, gray hair, plaid shirt, and a pants. Is that the same male that you're out with?
1: No. So I can put a 42 on my current, and I'll be on two for that one.
2: He's still alive. He was just smoking a cigarette, so I'm going to offer out of the front.

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1: 243, confirm it.
0: Confirm, have a car back.
2: 203.
0: For the family, Charlie Terrace, call reverse response.

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0: We're at Driving Park in Lake. Lincoln Victor X-ray 375A. We got it on a gray Patriot.

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0: have an ethnic group in the States, a large group of people outside refusing to leave.
1: 2-7-7 in room. 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
0: 2-7-7-10-4. The caller stating there's weapons involved, but did not see any.
1: 10-4.
0: Central 31, go ahead.
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0: Lincoln Union, William 272.
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1: 7-7-6-25, Clifford.

Tennessee 6233 for the property job at 199 Frost Ave. Carter found a revolver in his closet when moving in.

Thanks, Section 811 for the neighbor tour. It's 2618 Dewey Ave apartment, the Carver's upstairs neighbor. Well, 7 Seth Green.

26, 33, unknown at 76 Street, the Wyndham Hotel. 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

going to be a white female, last name being a teacher, jeans and gray slippers, pacing back and forth in front of the building.

curve for the Tuckalo Fern in the area of 104 Eastbound in Portland if Post-Base driver either nodding off or passing out. Moving vehicle into that lane, it's going to be a silver Toyota Camry, license plate 3 and a Lincoln 3922.

0: 261 for the family trouble. Coming in at 19 Kern Street again. This is the mother's en route to the location, said she's having issues with her daughter, who is threatening to break her car windows. They're sitting outside of the stick.
1: One minute left.

0: It does look like there's three Tony Herzogs up there.
1: I should be there shortly.
2: Upper Falls, near Upper Falls, town is just now on a bike. We're with 147.
0: Two cars. The black one was a heavy knife for the location. Another one has a hammer.

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Caller also states that females appear to be teenagers. There's two cars full of girls.

0: Shorty one. 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
1: 10-4.
2: On custody, we have a female for a search, please.
1: Patrol, you want to stop at Wolfer and East Road, and I need a female to assist with this one for a search.
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1: 10-4.

0: Yeah, we have another female in custody. 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
1: In custody. Is the phone you want here?
0: No, we don't need the air. 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
0: 4, turn back.
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0: 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The caller is now saying the male ran to the yard of one of the houses on Lorenzo. Victim saying that the male robbed him for his jacket. Burglar 720 North
1: Clinton. Group of six is in that right lane at 81.

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1: Just came in, so this email is a nice probably going to answer the question. Do you want to be there?
0: We'll figure it out. 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
1: 7310,

0: in New York State, a tree offer for an employee who has alcohol on site with kids.
1: That's 311, David.
0: The employee will be moved off the unit to separate her from the children. It's going to be a female wearing a gray hoodie with black sweatpants. Again, 101 Ryder Hill Road, number 81. Are you going to be all set with that, or yes, I'm going with you?
1: Yes,

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0: Jackson Beat 273 for the trespass at the Little Theater, 7th Second Street, for the male David, at the location, yelling.
1: Yeah, 7-3, you can send it to me, I'm pulling up on it.
0: 10-4, ride from the white Cadillac, possibly cut a ride, turn to the place.

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1: Send it.
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2: The 2 type 3, I'm gonna be a Palo Alto.
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1: 10-4 for the family trouble, 215, Junior Avenue, apartment 6, 21-year-old female, location hitting caller's cousin, no white female, keep you. 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
2: Control 1, 3.
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1: thank you.
0: 10-4 for the male rambling 1387. Do we have any?
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0: Call in from a different number, 183 Holly Street. Caller states the male has a handgun, male walking on red up short splints, white male, black and gray. They saw him with a group of kids playing in the street.
1: Copy.
0: Patrol 21 with us. Better New York. George Shams Brown, 1828. I have it on the blue behind it. 10-4 car in the area to go by.

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0: What's your vision?
1: I'm horrified for a black female harassing customers.

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My caller stated about 7 to 8 kids in a blue Toyota for the Florida license plate are driving with him.

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0: Fantasy Section Pete, 223 with EMS and fire responding. 141 Atlantic Street. For a 42-year-old male, caller assaulted by a male with a cane.
1: You could send it.
0: Water, try to go by.
2: 203.
0: 10-4. Additional caller saying he was a class 5 construction worker. The location of the assailant is the Busy Bee restaurant.

0: praying for that family trouble, 702 Portland Ave. Caller states that the child's father did take off with the 1 week old baby on foot on covered.
1: 6-7, I can start.
0: 267, four far back. So the father is going to be a black male, laughing, wearing a gray hoodie, white shirt, and blue pants, laughing, headed towards Clifford on foot with the child.

0: degree of the ultra fast in War 24 West Main Street being in the building.
1: 223, I think that's the address for where the CCB is, so I'll head there in a second.
0: 10-4.
2: Hold on, 33, that's the permit. That's going to be the CCB restaurant.
0: Dispatch, copy.
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0: SD255 for the suspicious 121 Shepherd Street. Ongoing issue, caller says there's 20 people outside yelling.
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0: George Nora Edward 3310. 3010, correct.
1: 3010. 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

0: Yeah, that's a negative. We don't have one.
1: All right, 10-4. Can you punch one out and start a Union car this way, please?
0: 10-1, Rowan Union, correct?

0: 257.
1: 257, go ahead.
0: Excuse me there for a second. I am eastbound on Weaver Street behind New York Mary George John 6242. Looks to be occupied by a male wanted for a robbery, a gunpoint robbery. Suspect is male, black, 6'3". He got long dreads that are bleached. Signaling to go southbound on Hudson Avenue from Weaver. I have not lit him up yet.

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1: Yeah, Joe?
0: I don't know if that Hudson's catching a while.
2: Of course, I have a positive ID on or something.
0: I reasonably believe that it is him. It's pulling on this. I'm going to light it up. Hudson and Roycroft.

0: They were on block southbound of Fairbanks. Somebody else block northbound at MUD, please.
1: One person, I got the

0: Oh, God.
1: Can you tell me what says you're doing?
0: 10-4. Perfect. Move on.
1: 201.
0: 201, 10-4.

0: And section B 233 for the menacing 183 Holly Street. Looks like there's going to be a mixed male I seen wearing black and white Adidas pants, gray and black hoodie with a gun.
1: 133, is there a call of gun again?
0: Negative, it's a Lizaya Williams.

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1: SV18J, we can take that Reckless.
0: SV18J, we're 10-4. It's going to be a black hatchback.
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1: Okay,
0: 5.3 South Ave,
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0: to the Tesla Welfare at Liberty Pole Way and Pleasant Street.
1: Hold on a second.
0: Ten four, and 273. It looks like it's going to be a Hispanic male with a puffy jacket, tan boots, black jeans, and black T-shirt. I think kind of located his family in a different location. Really not making sense.

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0: 10-4, 133 copy.
2: Great, copy. I'll be back in service. Thank you.

0: Washington Beach 233. We've got another medicine coming in at 183 Holly Street. Caller saying six black males with a handgun.
1: 143, you can send that to me. And do calls from that number the same, please. It'll be a false call.
0: 143, 10-4.

0: 147.
1: 147, go ahead.
0: Is there one more car to head by Hudson and Rycroft on this stop, non-emergency? Two 37.